Now, I don't know about y'all tonight, but let me just tell you a little something. I don't know about this man coming in and out of your life, but I know he's not coming.

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1: A base de Grooves in the Heart veio desta música. Vernon Burch, Get Up, 1979.

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1: It's so funny how you expect someone perfect. So funny how people ride waves till they surf sick. It's not Mazel Tov to the shirt slit. It's not a true love till mama approves of it. And then you think to yourself like you're really going through with it and giving everything until you're through with it. You probably think that I'm losing it, cause I will fuck up so easily.